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5: Even though the sunset is close to 8 p.m. at this time of the year, we've had some late-day heating again, and that'll make for some warm conditions with any evening plans you may have. Partly cloudy skies overnight turn partly sunny into the last morning of August, with lows in the mid-70s. There'll be a slight chance for showers and storms by the morning commute, though highs will still be able to warm back into the lower 90s by afternoon. From the 10-11 Severe Weather Center, I'm meteorologist Jessica Blum.

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1: Even though the sunset is close to 8 p.m. at this time of the year, we've had some late-day heating again, and that'll make for some warm conditions with any evening plans you may have. Partly cloudy skies overnight turn partly sunny into the last morning of August, with lows in the mid-70s. There'll be a slight chance for showers and storms by the morning commute, though highs will still be able to warm back into the lower 90s by afternoon. From the Channel 11 Severe Weather Center, I'm meteorologist Jessica Blum.

0: me. 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
0: All my life I was very deprived.

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0: universe seems bigger. 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
2: Even though the sunset is close to 8 p.m. at this time of the year, we've had some late-day heating again, and that'll make for some warm conditions with any evening plans you may have. Partly cloudy skies overnight turn partly sunny into the last morning of August, with lows in the mid-70s. There'll be a slight chance for showers and storms by the morning commute, though highs will still be able to warm back into the lower 90s by afternoon. From the 10-11 Severe Weather Center, I'm meteorologist Jessica Blum.

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3: Skies tonight will begin mostly clear, but make a transition to be mostly cloudy with time. South winds overnight at 10 to 20 miles per hour will mean morning temperatures only cool to the warm middle 70s. Beyond a morning chance of a little light rain again, afternoon heat will settle in under mostly sunny skies with a high in the lower 90s on Monday. From the 10-11 Severe Weather Center, I'm meteorologist Jessica Blum.

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2: Skies tonight will begin mostly clear, but make a transition to be mostly cloudy with time. South winds overnight at 10 to 20 miles per hour will mean morning temperatures only cool to the warm middle 70s. Beyond a morning chance of a little light rain again, afternoon heat will settle in under mostly sunny skies with a high in the lower 90s on Monday. From the 10-11 Severe Weather Center, I'm meteorologist Jessica Blum.

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0: Well, baby, I went down and got it.

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1: Skies tonight will begin mostly clear, but make a transition to be mostly cloudy with time. South winds overnight at 10 to 20 miles per hour will mean morning temperatures only cool to the warm middle 70s. Beyond a morning chance of a little light rain again, afternoon heat will settle in under mostly sunny skies with a high in the lower 90s on Monday. From the 10-11 Severe Weather Center, I'm meteorologist Jessica Blum.

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2: 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That's the type of business we want to run. That's the type of man I want to be.
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1: Yeah, y'all know what it is. Katy Perry, Juicy J. Let's rage.

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1: Skies tonight will begin mostly clear, but make a transition to be mostly cloudy with time. South winds overnight at 10 to 20 miles per hour will mean morning temperatures only cool to the warm middle 70s. Beyond a morning chance of a little light rain again, afternoon heat will settle in under mostly sunny skies with a high in the lower 90s on Monday. From the 10-11 Severe Weather Center, I'm meteorologist Jessica Blum.

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2: Good morning and happy Monday. Scattered light rain showers with hot and humid weather headline your Monday forecast. Our best chance for rain will come through the morning hours. Expected to be fairly light. There could be some isolated rumbles of thunder mixed in. Temperatures will be warm today into the middle 80s by the noon hour, reaching the lower to middle 90s by the afternoon, with dew points making it feel just a bit warmer. From the 1011 Severe Weather Center, I'm meteorologist Bill Rentschler.

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Your girl act the same thing, call me over. Knock on the bed, lay me on your sofa. 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You're too quiet, don't know your will, I won't try. Go downtown and eat it like a vulture.

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1: Well, good morning and happy Monday. We're sitting at 73 right now. Last week, it was supposed to rain all this week, and now there looks like no rain until Sunday, which is great because we're going to be doing the very first dock this weekend.
2: Yeah, we will be out there bright and early at 8 a.m. It is an early game against Ohio at 11 a.m., so we will be doing the dock starting at 8 a.m. We will be out there with AM, FM. You'll come down to Embassy Suites. There's some construction down there, but come on down anyway.
1: Don't forget about Josh Boyer, realtor,
2: yes,
1: as well.
2: You can come meet us. We'll also give it away, like, some drink tickets, maybe food tickets. Mm-hmm. You know, stop by, say hi.
1: Wiener Schlinger, hopefully going to hit the clock. UNL Spirit Squad, alumni pet band. It's going to be a great time, and you and Austin will be out there.
2: Yes, bright and early. Happy bright and bushy-tailed. 8 a.m. on a Saturday morning.
1: All right, let's go ahead and jump into some good news right now.
3: Tell me something good.
1: Good news brought to you by Calvary Community Church. Two Australian men were vacationing in Thailand when they spotted a couple of local workers struggling to repair a broken excavator. The steel track had dislodged, but that didn't stop the Australian tourists from jumping in to help. One of the men was carrying his suitcase to his hotel and stopped to join the crew as they worked to fix the track. Then another Australian tourist jumped in. Together, they helped fix the track to make sure it was moving properly. There's a bunch of Aussies like, hey, good day, mate. A housing development. Sorry, I don't know why I made my laugh so loud at our.
2: It's Monday.
1: I guess. It's early. A housing development in Phoenix recently displaced 9 breeding pairs of burrowing owls. But a local solar farm stepped up and said, hey, it's all right. We'll relocate them, and allowed conservationists to relocate 19 adult birds to the site and build 40 artificial burrows. The nonprofit is called Wild at Heart, and their efforts were a success. After the relocation, 29 young owls grew strong enough to fly on their own. And a pilot program is launching in Olympia, Washington, and will allow people to live in their cars and RVs for up to 6 months with a permit. Under the program, homeowners can host 1 vehicle in a driveway, while churches can host up to 2 vehicles on their property for temporary housing. The program was put in place after city officials cited a public health emergency due to homelessness. And the program states that anywhere a vehicle is placed must provide access to a bathroom. Very interesting. All right, coming up in just about 9 minutes, what's the international version of I Want Nuggets?
0: This is the John Henry Plumbing, Heating, Air, and Electrical Forecast.
4: Good morning and happy Monday. Scattered light rain showers with hot and humid weather headline your Monday forecast. Our best chance for rain will come through the morning hours. Expected to be fairly light. There could be some isolated rumbles of thunder mixed in. Temperatures will be warm today.
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0: It's Lel, Like Me Better. 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It's B-Mornings with Brooke and Adam. And, you know, you've had kids, so you understand. Sometimes you make something for dinner. I don't want that. Yes. I want nuggets. Right?
1: Yeah.
0: Been there, done that.
1: I mean, sometimes I say that. Just after I make something, I'm like, I'm just going to make some nuggets instead.
0: Well, all parents have had to deal with that in some way, shape, or form across the globe. So here in the States, you might hear, I want nuggets. But what do parents in other countries say their kids say? What is the international equivalent of I want nuggets?
1: So you're saying that not everywhere in the world has chicken nuggets?
0: Well, or the kids might not say, I want chicken nuggets.
1: It's not the same.
0: It's a pretty American thing.
1: Yeah.
0: Yeah. Come on. Come on. Get out of your American shell here, bud.
1: I'm just thinking of these poor kids that don't get chicken nuggets.
0: They might. They just want something different. So in Mexico, this was all on Reddit, parents saying what their kids say. In Mexico, I always asked for a quesadilla and chocolate milk. Also, butter on bread or scrambled eggs with butter in Mexico as well.
1: Okay.
0: In China, when I was a picky little kid, I wanted tomato and eggs over rice.
1: Nice and simple.
0: Mm-hmm. In Spain, someone says, all the kids want is arroz cubano, which is white rice with room temperature tomato sauce on top. I'm seeing a theme here.
1: Yeah.
0: A lot of tomato.
1: I didn't see all the tomatoes happening.
0: A lot of tomato. In Canada, poutine.
1: Poutine's great, though.
0: It is. Poutine's really good. In Poland, the kids want Mielniki, which is a type of crepe and pierogi, but, like, especially a dessert pierogi. I didn't even know there was such a thing. That's
1: dessert
0: pretty cool.
1: Dessert pierogi, yeah. Uh-huh. I had no idea.
0: Mm-hmm. Now, this one I know for a fact because my best friend is German, and she would make this for her kids all the time. Noodles with butter. You make spaghetti noodles, you got to fry them in butter.
1: Yeah.
0: You make
1: butter noodles.
0: Egg noodles, you got to fry them in butter. Any kind of noodles, you got to fry them in butter. Also Nutella. Again, I can say for a fact, it's true. Nutella and butter noodles everywhere.
1: Why did I think Nutella was an Australian thing?
0: No, that's...
1: Vegemite.
0: Yeah.
1: Yeah. I don't know why I decided to... My brain decided to put the two together.
0: No. This kind of makes sense. In Sweden, meatballs. You think about like IKEA?
1: Yeah, Swedish meatball.
0: Yeah. Let's see. Thailand, eggs and rice. Every day, twice a day. Kids want eggs and rice.
1: Like, there's the themes of like tomatoes, mm-hmm. but then also like pretty bland. Like what? Buttered noodles, eggs.
0: You season them.
1: I mean, not like a lot of, like, aggressive flavors, though.
0: No, but you can season your butter noodles.
1: Yeah.
0: A little salt, a little pepper, a little whatever. In El Salvador, kids want pupusas.
1: Who doesn't want pupusas?
0: In Vietnam, instant noodles. In India, it's Maggi noodles, which are instant noodles. Australia, Vegemite toast. And in South Korea, udon with fish cakes.
1: So fish sticks.
0: No, cakes. I mean, they're not sticks, they're cakes.
1: Right, yeah.
0: I mean, that's like calling a potato cake a french fry.
1: Fair point. You're right. It's very different in consistency and everything.
0: One more. Brazil, white rice, the broth of cooked beans. The broth.
1: Just the broth. No
0: of
1: beans.
0: Of cooked beans.
1: Yeah.
0: Grilled chicken or steak and french fries.
1: I mean, that sounds like a pretty good meal, honestly.
0: There's a lot of rice going on.
1: Yeah, a lot of rice, a lot of eggs.
0: A lot of eggs and tomatoes.
1: Yeah.
0: Okay. None of it sounded bad, though.
1: No, of course. It's going to be good stuff. But no like, buffalo wings or, like no bold, like, super bold flavors.
0: Chicken nuggets aren't bold flavors?
1: That's what I'm saying. It's like that one kind of, like, easy flavor is, like, kind of consistent.
0: I don't think kids have, like, their palates just haven't.
1: Yeah. They just want what they want.
0: Yeah. Did you ever want buffalo wings as a kid?
1: Oh, yeah.
0: That was what you asked for. You were like, I don't want nugs. I want buffalo wings.
1: It was when I was, like, hitting middle school. But, yeah, like, chicken wings. from pretty much from the point I discovered them, they have been a vital part of my food pyramid.
0: Mm-hmm. Okay. There.
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5: Olivia Rodrigo's inaugural Daisy Chain's Fields Music Festival is in the books. Her all-female festival took place in Irvine, California on Saturday and brought in over $10 million for the event's 10 nonprofit partners. Olivia also announced that philanthropist Melinda French Gates had doubled that amount, bringing Daisy Chain Fields' total donation to $20 million. The festival lineup included Dochi, Garbage, Mitski, Chapel Roan, Santa Gold, and Olivia herself. Following her performance, she announced that the festival would be happening again in 2027. Just a reminder, that sold out in minutes when it went on sale. It was incredible. It looks like history was made in Miami at the 75th Miss USA pageant. Justice Kelly of Virginia was crowned Miss USA 2026 on Friday, becoming the first mother, first married woman, and first woman in her 30s to ever win the title. The 31-year-old author and foster mother of two will represent the United States on the global stage at the Miss Universe pageant in San Juan, Puerto Rico this November. David is scheduled to be arraigned today in Los Angeles on charges of murder. The charges that he murdered a 14-year-old girl. Last month, a judge in Los Angeles ruled that there is enough evidence for a trial. Prosecutors believe the 21-year-old killed Celeste Rivas Hernandez because she threatened to expose their relationship. Investigators accused him of dismembering her and then leaving her in his rented Tesla, where she was discovered after the car was towed. His real name is David Anthony Burke, and he has pled not guilty. Bad Wolves guitarist A.J. Robolo has quit the heavy metal band due to the death of Dolly Parton and a cover of Jolene.
6: I say Jolene, Jolene, Jolene, Jolene.
5: On Friday, A.J. posted a message on social media explaining that his reason for leaving the group after 2 years was, he says, it comes down to ill intent from the record label, Better Noise Music, for releasing the group's Jolene cover days after Dolly passed away from a brief battle with cancer. AJ says Dolly was supposed to add vocals to the Bad Wolves heavy metal version of Jolene, but sadly passed away before it could happen. AJ said that he and his bandmates wanted to keep the project unreleased since Dolly could no longer work with them, but the record label released the song anyway, despite pushback from Bad Wolves. The woman who falsely claimed she was pregnant with Bachelor star Clayton Eckert's twins has pled guilty to fraud. It's been reported that Laura Evans pled guilty on Friday to four felony charges originating from false pregnancy claims involving Clayton and another man. Laura admitted to two counts of fraudulent schemes, one count of perjury, and one count of taking the identity of another in Maricopa County Superior Court in Phoenix. As part of the plea deal, prosecution agreed to dismiss the remaining 10 charges against Laura. She is scheduled to be sentenced on October 23rd. And if you want the full story of that, there is a podcast called Love Trap that is insane.
7: Or Brooke could just recap it all for
5: me. I could, yeah.
7: That's what I do.
5: I'll just tell you everything.
7: Watch stuff and read stuff and just tells me about it.
5: Yep, it's true. It's true. And Anne Hathaway is set to star alongside Tom Cruise in a Days of Thunder sequel. Tom made the announcement alongside Anne at Daytona International Speedway on Saturday, just before NASCAR held its final regular season event. He'll reprise his role as driver Cole Trickle, and Anne will star as a race car team owner and engineer. The original film was released in 1990 and made over $150 million at the box office. The Days of Thunder sequel will hit theaters June 2nd of 2028. And there you go. That's your buzz.
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8: Good morning and happy Monday. Scattered light rain showers with hot and humid weather headline your Monday forecast. Our best chance for rain will come through the morning hours. Expected to be fairly light. There could be some isolated rumbles of thunder mixed in. Temperatures will be warm today.
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0: It's no doubt. 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
1: How do you feel about roller coasters?
0: I enjoy them.
1: Like, I've always had a good time. Like, do you seek them out?
0: If I go to an amusement park, yeah. That's the point.
1: I have a very complicated relationship with roller coasters. Because the first one I was ever on, there was a loose seatbelt. And I leaned into the big drop, and I hit my head and knocked myself unconscious.
0: Oh, wow.
1: So that was
0: the first. That is a very Adam story.
1: That was the very first experience on the Excalibur at Valley Fair.
0: Mm-hmm.
1: And so, not been a big fan. And always convinced that, like, they're way more dangerous than they seem. And then I see a story like this one, and it confirms that illogical fear.
0: Mm-hmm.
1: Because it's what I'm looking for.
0: Uh-huh.
1: So Six Flags had to shut down its X2 roller coaster after multiple riders reported serious brain injuries.
0: Was it because it was so shaky or so fast?
1: So it has a lot of starts and stops and spins, so a lot of violent head motions.
0: Mm-hmm.
1: And so it's not the first time this has happened.
0: And they don't have, like, a bar or, like, a cage to kind of help with that?
1: What they're saying is that the cage itself might be part of the problem. Because your head is bouncing around and hitting the stuff, as opposed to it might be better if you had a little bit more motion. But this ride evidently has a pretty bad reputation for being too violent. So then Adam, with his confirmation bias, is like, wow, see? Roller coasters are dangerous. But then I did some research.
0: Mm-hmm.
1: And it turns out roller coasters are actually, in comparison to other activities,
0: such
1: super
0: as?
1: Safe. Like, it is more dangerous to drive, bike, or use stairs in your house.
0: But also look at the amount of times we drive, bike, or use the stairs
1: right.
0: compared to roller coasters.
1: Statistically, one of those things is much more likely to get you injured than a roller coaster. Roller coasters maintain a 99.999% safety rating.
0: That's pretty good.
1: That's really good.
0: Yeah.
1: The odds of dying on a roller coaster are between 1 in 100 million and 1 in 1.6 billion.
0: Wait, between 1 in 100 million and 1.6 billion?
1: Yes, depending on the data set you're looking at.
0: Okay.
1: And it is 10,000% safer than driving.
0: Okay.
1: So don't be like me and see a story like that and let it confirm your biases.
0: Are you going to go to Worlds of Fun and get on a roller coaster now?
1: I did the Zambini Zinger back in the day with my dad, and that terrified me. It's the one where you go through and it stops, and then you go do the whole thing again backwards.
0: Uh-huh.
1: Ugh.
0: Okay, so that didn't answer the question. Are you going to now that you have this information?
1: No, because for me it's still terrifying.
0: Okay.
1: But I can admit that it's not as dangerous as my brain wants to tell me.
0: Okay. All right, coming up after 7 o'clock, the question for you today. Do you use the Shortcuts app on your iPhone?
1: I don't even think I have it.
0: You'll have to look for it.
1: You'll have to look for it.
0: I do, and I'm going to show you how. I gotta run downstairs and get something from a desk. We'll talk about it after 7 o'clock.
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4: My mom has always been a business owner. 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I know I have very big shoes to fill, but I know that once I'm ready, Mom will be able to take some time off. We're a small town. In this community, everybody knows each other. I've grown here. I've raised my family here. 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
1: 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It's the Shortcuts app. And when you first open it up, it'll give you like, hey, do you want to, like at the top of mine, it's all based on recommendations on things you do a lot. Like, I open mine and it's like, book my Wednesday workout, book my Monday workout, track my latest package. 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
2: So it gives you a little glimpse into your activity.
1: Right, based on how much you use your phone, what you're using it for. Then you can set up shortcuts, right? So, for instance, I have shortcuts like every day. It's a reminder, whether I do it or not, whatever. It's just a reminder every day to at 8:45 to send out like a family group text. Like, hey guys, good morning, love you, whatever. Sometimes I just kind of toss it to the side and sometimes I do it. It all depends on what's going on. But it's also like a reminder for me, hey, want to make sure I'm keeping in touch with my mom and my kids, mm-hmm. right? I also have it every morning. It says a message, like a wake-up message. I'll play it for you in a second. Every time my phone is connected, I have it say something.
2: Mm-hmm. Every time you plug it in.
1: Every time I plug it in or put a little block charger on it, whatever. And then every night at 11 p.m. when my Do Not Disturb goes on, it says something.
2: I didn't even know this app existed.
1: Mm-hmm.
2: I have it on my phone. I had to go into like the app library and search for shortcuts. I don't think I've ever even seen this. I don't think I remember seeing it.
1: I heard of this app a couple of years ago, and it was like, I don't know, it was just in the midst of a bunch of different things happening. And it was like, you can set up a shortcut. You know, if you're ever feeling in trouble, you can say like, hey, Siri, blah. And like, if
2: right.
1: you're feeling like,
2: code
1: like
2: word.
1: Yeah,
2: yeah,
1: like you feel like you're in trouble or something. It'll send your locate. You can have it send your location. It'll take a front and a back screenshot. It can do a lot of things.
2: Yeah, it's kind of like my stuff isn't as interesting because I've never used it.
1: Mm-hmm.
2: But like the suggestions are pay my credit card and show insurance. I live a wild life.
1: Okay, so are you ready to laugh? So whenever I plug my phone in, I have it say, let's see if it'll do it.
3: I've got the power.
2: I've heard that. I was like, what? Huh?
1: I've got the power. Remember that Snap song?
2: Yes.
1: I've got the power. Well, it can't do it like that, but it's funny to me.
2: I mean, it's got its little British accent, too.
1: Yeah. And then every night at 11 o'clock when I should have my Do Not Disturb gone way earlier, but whatever. It says...
3: Night, night.
2: I love it. Love how it's like that odd robotic voice. Like, that is the least emotional night
1: in the
2: world.
1: But those are the voices it comes with. But, yeah. So, yeah, I have it. Like I said, I can also say, like, hey, Siri, track my packet. I don't want to say it too loud. And then Siri's like,
2: it'll be like,
1: starts listing.
2: You have these 37 packages on the way.
1: It's embarrassing. I don't want to.
2: I do love how many times we'll be sitting here at work, just doing the show, and all of a sudden you'll be like, oh, I have a package coming. I wonder what that is.
1: What did I order?
2: What did I order?
1: Yeah. Mm. All right, 402-438-1073, socials, B107.3. So, if you use the Shortcuts app, what do you use it for?
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4: Good morning and happy Monday. Scattered light rain showers with hot and humid weather headline your Monday forecast. Our best chance for rain will come through the morning hours. Expected to be fairly light. There could be some isolated rumbles of thunder mixed in. Temperatures will be warm today,

0: It is Benson Boone. It's called The Time of My Life. Lincoln's number one at work station, B107.3. It's B Mornings with Brooke and Adam. The question, do you use the Shortcuts app on your iPhone? Now, you didn't even realize you had it.
1: I didn't even realize I had it.
0: We've talked about it, and you're like, oh, probably my phone's too old. And then you looked, and you're like, oh, no, there it is.
1: Yeah, but I swear I've never even seen the icon.
0: So some, like, really quick, simple things you can do with your Shortcuts. You can turn on your Do Not Disturb. Like, I have mine set to automatically turn on 11 o'clock every night. You can set an alarm. Like, you can have it just set an alarm for you that goes off at whatever time you choose. You could have it open up the B107.3 app every morning at a certain time.
1: That sounds like a great idea.
0: I know.
1: Maybe, like, right at 6 a.m.
0: I know. Some other things you can do, some of the best things you can do. I think this is really cool. You can instantly find the travel time to any address.
1: Ooh.
0: Without having to open up.
1: Without having to open up apps. Okay.
0: Mm-hmm. You can also get directions to, like, the nearest gas station. Let's say you're out of town. The Shortcut is like, hey.
1: Please.

0: Help you find gas.
1: Yep.
2: Like I'm very glad we have one across the street because my light came on as I drove towards the morning.
1: You can calculate a tip with a custom percentage, make a photo collage. Let's see, some other ways you can use it. You can have it set up a certain text message, like to send out a certain text message at a certain time.
2: Ooh.
1: Or maybe you're running late and all you have to do is like, hey, I'm running late, and it'll automatically send out a certain type of a text message for you.
2: I had never used the do not disturb until you showed me like a year ago. Like, I've had an iPhone for, I don't know how long it's been an option, but like...
1: For a while.
2: Yeah, for a while.
1: Yeah.
2: You really utilize, I use my phone for the things I know about. It's like every 6 months, you're like, do you use this on your phone? I'm like, I didn't even know that existed. What are you talking about?
1: When we were having a quick meeting on Friday, and this app popped up on my phone, I was like, hey guys, can I take this real fast? And Boss Lady Amy was sitting next to me, and she's like, what? And it's an app called Be My Eyes.
2: Yeah. Very also,
1: and I'm a big fan of it.
2: Until you told me.
1: And so then everybody was like, what is that? And I was like, you guys haven't heard of this? It's great.
2: It is. You've had some really cool stories from it.
1: Yes. Yeah. I say download it right now. Be My Eyes app is an app where people with vision impairment or who are completely blind, they have a different version, mm-hmm. and it dials up, and then the call goes out to all the volunteers.
2: Anybody like who's available can mm-hmm. answer it.
1: And then if you...
2: And you got to be quick, too, because
1: yeah,
2: the number of times that you've
1: really
2: been disappointed
1: quick.
2: Where you got a call that didn't get the...
1: I'm like, someone else answered it. But, you know, it's just an app where you are someone else's eyes for any number of reasons. I've helped someone take the trash can from their curb back to their house.
2: Mm-hmm.
1: I helped someone look for something in their car, separate Legos, look at a bill. Yeah, it's
2: like
1: a really
2: everyday
1: cool
2: stuff.
1: App.
2: Did you have like a mechanic one time?
1: Yeah. Yeah. He's like, sometimes you get into some really interesting conversations. I helped a couple of girls pick up tennis balls off the court one time. Again, you go from visually impaired to completely blind.
2: Right.
1: You know, you don't really know. And yeah, he was like, I'll tell you something really interesting. I'm a mechanic. And I'm like, excuse me. He's like, I know you're thinking that's crazy. He's like, but I just started working with my dad under like the hood of cars since the age of four. And I was like, well, since I have you, I've got a question.
2: Here, let's go look at my truck.
1: I was like, if my car sounds like this, what does it mean? And he's like, it means this. And I was like, I used to do that with my grandfather all the time. If my car sounds like this. So I was like, all right. And he was right.
2: I mean, being a mechanic is such, it's a skill, but you also have to have a talent.
1: Mm-hmm.
2: Like, I can put together Legos. That does not mean that I can follow instructions.
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3: 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We're in the middle with you.

0: Good morning. A smooth start to our commute. No reported accidents or major delays. We do have several construction projects, a few that do tend to run slow. South 70th at Nebraska Parkway, lane restrictions in all directions for turn lane construction. South 56th at Old Cheney Road, lane restrictions for traffic signal work. And eastbound O Street at 40th, lane restriction for water main work. Do watch your speed in our school zones, neighborhood.
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0: know.
1: It's Mark Anthony. I need to know. Today's variety, B107.3. It's B Mornings with Brooke and Adam. Have you had the cinnamon rolls and chili yet?
2: I have not. I've heard it's a local delicacy.
1: Well, this South Florida bakery, or should I say this Uber driver from this South Florida bakery, I hope they got a lot of chili. Everyone need it. A popular South Florida bakery says an Uber driver stole more than $3,000 worth of cinnamon rolls last weekend.
2: $3,000 worth of cinnamon rolls?
1: Yeah.
2: Well, what does a cinnamon roll cost? Like,
1: well,
2: $6, $7?
1: No. So this bakery was founded by Florida International University students Julie Pierre and Jovan Mitchell in their apartment kitchen. It's called Rollin' Dough, and it's Japanese milk bread cinnamon rolls, and they've become like a hit, a viral sensation. In their latest TikTok, they say that 300 cinnamon rolls were stolen. So they're
2: $10. $10 a piece. I mean, that feels legit. Like,
1: I mean, when you look at these cinnamon rolls, they are pretty spectacular. I mean, they're a creation. I mean, they go all.
2: Oh, wow.
1: It's not just your typical.
2: Yeah, this isn't just, you
1: roll.
2: Know, like. This is decadent.
1: Mm-hmm.
2: They go all out.
1: So, I'm just like, who does that? But somebody. So, Julie posted a series of messages that she had sent the driver over a course of nearly 5 hours. He was supposed to deliver at 8:48 a.m., she said. He delivered something at 1:16 p.m., but literally wasn't what he was supposed to deliver.
2: No cinnamon rolls.
1: Mm-mm. She said that the Uber charged her $205 for the trip, but they did refund $100.
2: What kind of Uber is this? Like Uber bakery delivery? Is this a new part of the app I don't know about?
1: Well, I guess like Uber Eats.
2: Yeah, Uber Eats. But
1: and yeah, you get Uber Eats. They do groceries and
2: they can do
1: restaurants.
2: Everything.
1: Yeah. So, I mean...
2: So, he was supposed to deliver at 8:40 in the morning.
1: Mm-hmm.
2: He delivered something...
1: At 1:16 p.m.
2: Almost 6 hours later.
1: Mm-hmm.
2: 5 hours later.
1: But she said, quite literally, it says that the delivery failed.
2: And they didn't refund.
1: They refunded her $100. Even though Uber charged her $205 for the trip, they refunded $100.
2: Wow.
1: She says
2: customer service on that.
1: This money quite literally pays for my payroll. It pays for the kitchen that we're using and the bakery, also the process of like building everything, and it pays for everything. She said this is, I mean, imagine $3,000 that she was supposed to get
2: right.
1: back.
2: Yeah, that's huge. And then she's not going to get that.
1: And got charged
2: and didn't get refunded.
1: She
2: like,
1: said
2: even getting the $250 isn't enough.
1: Right. The 205.
2: Either way. 205, 250, it's not $3,000.
1: True. She said the money also pays for school and helps her support her 17-year-old, that she's a 17-year-old that she's a legal guardian to. So to make up for the stolen cinnamon rolls, she said she had to go to the bakery at 3 a.m. and make around 400 cinnamon rolls for a Sunday market.
2: Oof.
1: To sell them
2: yeah,
1: the next day.
2: To make, you know, to try to recover some money.
1: Yeah. Which she still lost out because of all the supplies.
2: And think of all the people that were waiting for those cinnamon rolls.
1: I know. How bummed would you be? You got your chili waiting.
2: Like you're just like,
1: you're ready.
2: Where's the cinnamon roll?
1: And no cinnamon roll.
2: And what did the guy do with 300 cinnamon rolls? I like cinnamon rolls. I can't eat 300.
1: He probably, maybe they had a viewing party and he had a lot of chili. And
2: Everybody come over for cinnamon rolls. Do we have anything else? No, just cinnamon rolls.
1: Block party. Cinnamon roll. Block party. His neighbors would be real big fans.
2: This is a mess.
1: Yeah. Also, why is Uber not chasing after him?
2: Right. That's weird.
1: They need to have something, a stipulation in place that like, hey, if we're supposed to deliver this and it doesn't, you get your money back.
2: I mean, that would rise to like $3,000. That's a good chunk of change. That's like criminal theft.
1: Yeah. Yeah, it is. Yeah, it is. As of right now, she has not gotten all of her money back. She has not seen anything from the cinnamon rolls. She did launch a GoFundMe to help her open a permanent bakery and to buy a van for transport so that she doesn't
2: have to use them anymore.
1: Yeah. But she said it's taught her that this company is rapidly outgrowing the third-party transportation.
2: Yeah.
1: Did I say company? Country. I meant country. And company, I guess.
2: Like company fit, because she clearly is. She's going to get her own band.
1: That's true.
2: She's outgrown it.
1: She said this company has outgrown it, but the country too.
2: Yeah.
1: So both.
2: I mean, there's a certain like pride in delivering things on time and as they should be.
1: Mm-hmm.
2: Evidently, this person
1: let me tell you,
2: I
1: did a Whole Foods delivery the other day, and I was so impressed because not only did it come early. Instead of dropping it off at, like, the mailroom, mm-hmm. she's like, yeah, and I'm supposed to drop it off at the mailroom, but I never like to do that with people's food. She, like, called me, and she's like, I'm outside. And she's like, which door do you want me to meet you at? And I was like, well, I'm at the door, like, by this. And she's like, I'll be right there.
2: Above and beyond.
1: Yeah. And so she got 5 stars for me.
2: Hey.
1: If she could have got 10, she would have got 10. I thought it was great. It was awesome.
2: Like, double the stock.
1: It was awesome.
2: Yeah, it's very cool.
1: So, to your point, there is something about receiving it, I'm sure, and on the, well, Whole Foods probably doesn't care, but when you receive it and it's on time, it's early, they go out of their way, it does feel really good.
2: It feels really good. Well, and also, like, I like, try to be ready, you know, like, have, if I need my ID, if, you know, like, my code, whatever, like, be ready to be a good partner in the delivery.
1: Right. All right, coming up in about 9 minutes, the cleric with the cleats.
0: 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Because life doesn't slow down. We're in the middle with you.

0: Good morning. A smooth start to our commute. No reported accidents or major delays. We do have several construction projects, a few that do tend to run slow. South 70th at Nebraska Parkway, lane restrictions in all directions for turn lane construction. South 56th at Old Cheney Road, lane restrictions for traffic signal work. And eastbound O Street at 40th, lane restriction for water main work. Do watch your speed in our school zones, neighborhoods, and near any school buses. If you see a trouble spot, call the traffic hotline, 402-479-1414. That's a quick check.
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10: Good morning and happy Monday. We could see some areas of light rain pass through the area as we head through your Monday morning with a rumble of thunder possibly mixed in at times as well. Outside of the rain chance, warm and humid weather headlines the forecast as we start the new work week. Look for temperatures to climb to the mid-80s by the noon hour, reaching the lower to middle 90s by this afternoon with a mix of sunshine and clouds. From the 10-11 Severe Weather Center, I'm meteorologist Bill Rentschler.

0: her very first Daisy Chains Field Festival, like, was incredible, and it sold out, and she said, yeah, we're going to do it again. Made $10 million, and then Melinda Gates, French Gates, whatever, she matched it. So $20 million is going to a bunch of nonprofits.
1: Very cool. I saw some photos, and it looked like quite the event.
0: B107.3, it's B Mornings with Brooke and Adam. So I feel like this could be a movie. You know, the down and out guy. He does a walk-on to the college team and ends up making it. But the down-and-out guy is really a 47-year-old pastor.
1: What? 47? Like, I can't imagine being... Well, I'm 45. I can't imagine walking onto a college football team. You kidding me?
0: Justin Buzzard, a pastor at Garden City Church in the Bay Area in California, is now, well, a college football player.
1: Is he like a kicker or something? Hopefully.
0: No, he's a defensive end.
1: Oh my gosh. He must be a big guy.
0: So he tried out for the Jaguars football team this summer and made the roster as a defensive end. He actually played his first game this past weekend.
1: Hey.
0: I don't know how he did yet because it's still...
1: He's still alive.
0: Yeah.
1: Which is amazing for a 47-year-old playing against 18-year-olds in football.
0: I mean, what makes you go, you know what? Yeah, I could still do this.
1: I mean, that actually is the most believable thing. The overconfidence of middle-aged males. Oh, I can still do this. Yeah.
0: He even has, like, he's got a website about it. It's like justinbuzzard.net. I'm a 47-year-old pastor you might have heard of who just made the college football team. He says decades after an injury ended my first shot at the game, I'm back on the field to practice what I preach. If you don't risk, you rust.
1: That's a good turn of phrase. Got to give him that.
0: He said, I help big men play. Manhood is a mess. Most men play small with their lives, settling for boring life stories with tiny desires, weak influence, zero heart, surface friend, and a small god.
1: Wow, he's going for it. He's got a whole platform.
0: Yeah. When he first announced it, he wrote, it's so fun to be playing college football. I made the team. I got my own locker, pads, and jersey number. A big thank you to my teammates and coaches who welcome me warmly and keep making me a better football player. He says the idea came from his son. He said, my older son had this idea once he saw an Instagram reel of a guy in his 60s playing. And he was like, hey, Dad, you should do this. And I thought, that's crazy. And then I was like, you know what? Maybe I should.
1: It's like, this is a very unique midlife crisis.
0: Extremely.
1: I mean, good for him. I hope he does not get hurt. I'm sure he's in good shape.
0: I don't care. Even NFL players are mostly, aren't they mostly retired by 47?
1: Yeah, no, there are no 47-year-olds playing football.
0: Tom Brady was like, old.
1: Yeah, he was like in his 40s, and that was like...
0: Aaron Rodgers is how old?
1: He's relatively young. He's got to be like 35.
0: And everybody's like, Aaron, when are you going to retire?
1: Oh, I was thinking Aaron Donald. I'm sorry. Because he just came back.
0: Oh,
1: no. He just unretired at 35.
0: No, Aaron Rodgers. How old is Aaron Rodgers?
1: He is 42.
0: Okay.
1: 42.
0: So... And last season, everybody was like, "Oh, Aaron, you should probably."
1: And he's playing quarterback, so he can like get rid of the ball and that. But your defensive end, they say that when the lines collide at the start of every play, it's like a car crash.
0: Right.
1: So you're a 47-year-old signing up to be in multiple car crashes,
0: and the body does not recover as quickly at 47 as it did at 20-something.
1: I'll tell you, I think I had a car crash in my sleep last night because I woke up sore, and all I did was sleep.
0: I mean, also kudos, but I think you're cruising for a bruising, buddy.
1: Yeah, and you tell me that there isn't, like, across the line from him, some peak condition 20-year-old
0: who's probably actually headed for the NFL.
1: Yeah, perhaps. What colleges did it say he's playing at?
0: Hold on.
1: I'm thinking it's got to be a smaller school.
0: Maybe.
1: Like Division III, NAIA.
0: Jaguars.
1: It doesn't
0: say the college. No.
1: Yeah, so it's got to be smaller.
0: We've seen people come from smaller.
1: Yeah, well, they just did the NFL cutdown day, and guys with amazing stories all over the NFL came out of nowhere.
0: I mean, there's people from not even in college, like from other countries.
1: Yes.
0: So, I just, in peak form.
1: Yeah. I mean, you could be the fittest 47-year-old lining up against, you know, because some of those offensive linemen are like, they're the size of a Volvo.
0: I know.
1: Like, it's a Volkswagen Bug right there. Like,

0: That is a choice that you have made.
1: I am all for following your dreams. But you're going to get
0: hurt.
1: He's
0: going to be older than most of the coaching staff, probably.
1: I really, truly wish him the best, but I really feel like this is a disaster in the making. He's going to get hurt.
0: But he's gonna be the same age as the other players' dads.
1: Yeah.
0: I mean, chase your dreams, man.
1: Yeah, exactly.
0: Just be safe.
1: Also, maybe not so hard in the bio.
0: Well, you went very hard in the
1: Most
0: bio.
1: Most men play small with their lives? Wow. Okay.
0: I'm over here being just fine
1: playing
0: small. Sir. Thank you.
1: Okay, sir. Again, you can look him up yourself. It's justinbuzzard.net. All right, coming up after 8 o'clock, we're going to talk about that Shortcuts app on your iPhone.
2: 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Because life doesn't slow down. We're in the middle with you.
3: For the most part, traffic moving well. We do have several construction projects. We'll want to watch for lane shifts and lane closures. The bridge project over I-80 on I-180 has gotten underway. We do have a head-to-head traffic situation with northbound shifting to the southbound lanes. Do watch for slower traffic at I-180 and I-80. Old Cheney Road, 27th to the Knolls westbound, is closed. And Old Cheney from 25th to the Knolls, lane restriction for a water main project. They are working to get that open.

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1: All right, so how do you use or do you use the Shortcuts app on your phone? 402-438-1073, socials, B107.3. So we talked a little bit earlier about how I have a couple of different...
2: You have some fun ones set up.
1: I think so.
2: Like, my suggested ones are all just sort of lame. Pay my credit card.
1: So my favorite one is when I get the reaction whenever I power up my phone, mm-hmm. and people are like what?
2: Because you just kind of hear it in the background. You're like, did somebody say I've got the power?
1: So I'm going to play it for you again.
3: I've got the power.
2: was that a robot He-Man that I heard?
1: One day I was just playing around with it, and I was like, I remember the Snap song, I've got the power, and I was like, that's kind of fun. Why not?
2: So, some of my other suggested shortcuts.
1: Uh-huh.
2: Text last image. That's dangerous. Shazam shortcut. Because I never know, like, I'll hear a sign be like, who is this?
1: Who is that? Uh-huh.
2: And then, what's a shortcut?
1: Some of my suggested, book my Wednesday workout. Book my Monday workout. Track my package. But I it says, track it like it's hot. Track it like it's hot.
2: Good grief.
1: I'm such a dork. I know. It's fine.
2: It's fun, though.
1: It's okay.
2: It's fun.
1: I have a shortcut that at 11 o'clock, my Do Not Disturb turns on, and it says, night-night.
2: But in the creepy robot voice, uh-huh. which, if you're not expecting it, I'm sure you'll be like, well, I'm sorry? What was that, robot overlords? Night-night? Are we sure?
1: And then, I don't think I told you about this one. At 4 in the morning, when it's time for me to get up and I need a little encouragement, you've got this. Have a Aww. Great day, baby girl.
2: You've got
1: this. Little
2: this.
1: Shamar Moore in my life, baby girl. Say you've watched Criminal Minds without saying you've watched Criminal Minds.
2: Criminal, I have had more Criminal Minds interaction in the last month since you've started binging the series than in the rest of my life.
1: But combined. I used to watch it before. Like I know,
2: but it's very top of mind right now.
1: Yes, it is. But that's been on my shortcuts for a couple of years now.
2: Oh, really?
1: Yeah.
2: Okay.
1: Yeah. Mm-hmm. All right, 402-438-1073, socials, B107.3. Do you use the Shortcuts app, and for what?
0: It's time for B107.3 traffic, brought to you by Brian Health. Because life doesn't slow down. We're in the middle with you.
4: On the downhill side of our drive time traffic, no new accidents or major delays. A few volume slowdowns, and we do have several construction projects. Keep in mind, South 27th Nebraska Parkway to South Street, limited access through that area. For paving work, we do have several downtown street and building projects. We'll want to watch for lane shifts and lane closures in the downtown area. And do keep in mind, I-180 northbound at the I-80, I-180 interchange. Head-to-head traffic over the bridge at I-80. Do watch for slowdowns at that interchange on I-80 as well. Make sure the headlights are on. If you see
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8: Mostly cloudy skies with areas of scattered light rain are expected as we head through early Monday morning in Lincoln, but we should see partly sunny skies with dry weather as we head into your Monday afternoon. It will be a warm and humid start to the work week. Look for temperatures to climb into the middle 80s by the noon hour, and then into the lower to middle 90s as we head into this afternoon. From the 10-11 Severe Weather Center, I'm meteorologist Bill Rentschler.

0: Gracie Abrams hit the wall. Today's variety, B107.3. It's B Mornings with Brooke and Adam. And it's time to find out what's going on over at the Sand Hills Global Event Center. How you doing, Jaina?
1: Hello.
0: All right, so lots of fantastic stuff happening.
1: Lots of horsies.
0: Okay.
1: So for all my horse fans, there's a lot of horse shows going on. Starting with September 4th through the 6th, we have an 8 a.m. start each day. It's the Combining Colors Paint-O-Rama Horse Show. So
0: are the horses painting?
1: Well, that would be fun,
2: that
1: right?
2: That would be impressive.
0: That would be really cool.
1: I would really actually enjoy that.
0: They're their tails and they're like painting photos.
1: Oh, I wasn't even thinking their tails. I was thinking hooves. Like,
0: oh, that'd be cool, too.
2: Like,
0: either way.
2: There's two schools of thought
0: right.
2: when it comes to horse painting.
0: Yeah. Right.
2: Tails
0: right.
2: and hooves.
1: Maybe I should talk to them about that. Be like, just for fun. but it's actually the paint horses. So they're really pretty spotted. They can be like tri-colored, two-color, the white with the brown or black
0: okay.
1: Markings. And they'll be showing off all their skills that they do with their riders, all the
2: dressage.
1: Not dressage.
2: No.
1: I don't think they have dressage actually. No, it's more like ranch and
2: Western
1: yeah. style.
2: Gotcha.
1: Yeah. So but we also do have the Labor Day Quarter Horse Show going on at the same time, September 4th through the 6th. Again, most of these shows start at 8 a.m. and kind of have different events going throughout the day. They're free to watch, free parking. So if you just want to come look at some beautiful animals, it's kind of fun to just
0: nice.
1: Kind of walk through the barns and kind of see them. Then we have the barrel series as well on Wednesday nights. So September 9th and September 16th coming up. 5:30 starts the exhibitions and then 7 p.m. is open barrels. This is one of my favorite things to watch, especially if you're not around horses very often or you want to just like check something out. It's free again. And it's got a lot of energy and a lot of like adrenaline because it's only a matter of seconds that you watch these riders go through the pattern of barrels. And then, you just want to see who can get the fastest time. It's really fun to watch. And then let's see, September 19th, we have the Falling Leaves Vendor Fair, which is, September 19th, 10 a.m. to 3 p.m. This one is a free one to get into.
0: Okay.
1: Free parking. Get a head start on all your Christmas shopping, honestly. Ooh. It's going to have all your fall decor, boutiques, specialty goods, crafts. I love walking through this one. You get that smell of fall.
0: Right.
1: And I'm like,
0: right.
1: Oh, it's coming. It's really coming.
0: The hot weather is finally going away.
2: It won't be 95 forever.
1: I mean, September 19th, it's a toss-up. It could be
0: That's true.
1: Outside. But inside, we'll just pretend whatever weather we want it to be.
0: Perfect.
1: Let's see. After that, we have some more quarter horse shows, the Silver Classic on September 24th through the 27th. Again, 8 a.m. start. Just come walk through and check out the animals. Followed by the Rock Creek Renegades Gun Show on September 25th through the 27th. That one does have specific hours for the weekend, Friday, Saturday, Sunday. If you head over to our website, sandhillsglobaleventcenter.org, it has all that outlined for you. This one is a $10 entry, but all the people who like guns, ammunition, all the supplies for like the sporting of it and must-haves for like outdoor enthusiasts,
0: mm-hmm.
1: you'll find it there.
0: Now, is it $10 per day?
1: I believe so.
0: Okay.
1: Sometimes they do a package that'll
0: mm-hmm.
1: get you in all weekend.
0: Mm-hmm.
1: I don't have that noted here, but so I'd say $10 per day.
0: Okay.
1: I'd check on that for sure. Later, hitting October 2nd through the 4th, is the Husker Valley Cluster Dog Show. So, change from horses into dogs.
0: Into doggies!
1: Which is, they have, it's so crazy, they have all of their, like, we walk into the big room, and they're all set up with their, like, you see on TV for mm-hmm. the dog shows, you know,
2: yeah,
1: they're all, like, grooming.
2: Spots.
1: Yeah. Yes, they're doing all their grooming and clipping, and there's hair everywhere, but it's like, you see a lot of breeds that you don't normally see just out in the wild.
0: Right, right.
1: It's always really, I think it's really interesting.
0: And how much is that one?
1: That one is free to watch.
0: Oh, cool.
2: A lot of free events.
1: Yeah.
2: Yeah.
1: Yep, this one's free to watch as well, and they just kind of have shows going out on throughout the day. They have the little fences set up where you'll see them doing agility stuff and the walking around in a circle kind of thing with
0: yeah.
1: the person. And, it's pretty fun to watch. And then, lastly, I kind of just have a honorable mention because it's not till October 30th, but we're going to have the Capital City Extreme Bull Riding and Barrels, and the tickets are on sale now, so I wanted to throw that out there. If you didn't get your fill of rodeo this summer, we still have more. And these are the championships.
0: Oh.
1: So it's the extreme bull riding team that's, I think they're out of Nebraska City, and they're going to be doing kind of their championship rodeoing. So it's Friday, October 30th at 7:30 p.m., and like I mentioned, tickets are on sale now. They're $30 adults, $15 for youth, but there is a discount if you buy before September 15th.
0: Okay. Looks like so plenty of time to get that.
1: Yeah, absolutely. And I guarantee you we'll be throwing away some freebies on our social media, so keep an eye.
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5: It's Brooke's Buzz on B107.3.
6: One of the greatest defensive players of all time is returning to the NFL. Defensive tackle Aaron Donald is coming out of retirement to rejoin the Los Angeles Rams, agreeing to a one-year deal worth $20 million, with incentives that could raise that number to $30 million. He retired in 2024 after a decorated 10-year career that saw him make the Pro Bowl every single season. His 111 sacks are the second most among the primary defensive tackles in league history, and he also holds the Rams franchise record for career sacks.
7: So a team that was already really, really good gets a really, really good player.
6: Why do you think he came out?
7: Because they are the favorites for the Super Bowl this year.
6: He wanted that ring.
7: Yeah, he's like, I'll take another ring.
6: Mm-hmm. David is scheduled to be arraigned today in Los Angeles on charges that he murdered a 14-year-old girl. Last month, a judge in Los Angeles ruled there is enough evidence for a trial. Prosecutors believe the 21-year-old killed Celeste Rivas Hernandez because she threatened to expose their relationship. Investigators accuse him of dismembering her and leaving her inside his rented Tesla, where she was discovered when the car was towed. His real name is David Anthony Burke, and he has pled not guilty. Taylor Swift is donating $50,000 to the GoFundMe account set up for a Rhode Island mother seriously injured in a crash. Married mom of three, Ashley Taunton, saw a vehicle carrying teens hydroplane during a rainstorm last month. She pulled over to help them when another vehicle hydroplaned toward her. Ashley pushed a person to safety, but she herself was hit. On social media, her husband describes her suffering from a severe leg, small and large intestinal injuries, and a collapsed lung and other problems. She's already had at least three surgeries. The woman who falsely claimed she was pregnant with Bachelor star Clayton Eckert's twins has pled guilty to fraud. It's been reported that Laura Owens pled guilty on Friday to four felony charges originating from false pregnancy claims involving Clayton and another man. There's also a third man she's got a restraining order against falsely. So this could actually help his case as well.
7: Good.
6: Because she kept renewing it and renewing it. Laura admitted to two counts of fraudulent schemes, one count of perjury, and one count of taking the identity of another in Maricopa County Superior Court in Phoenix. As part of the plea deal, prosecutors agreed to dismiss the remaining 10 charges against Laura. She's scheduled to be sentenced on October 23rd. The case is wild.
7: Yes.
6: Just like when you think it couldn't get crazier, it does.
7: It takes a lot of twists and turns.
6: Oh, my goodness. The plot twists are insane. Spider-Man Brand New Day, well, it won the box office yet again. The fourth installment of the Tom Holland-led franchise brought in over $22 million over the weekend. Elsewhere, Dog Stars, not so great. Brought in about $8 million and came in, what did I say, fifth place?
7: Fifth place, yeah.
6: Mm. Also, the new Coyote vs. Acme, which brought in over $15 million in its first weekend, came in at number two. So, kudos. It was one that almost never saw the light of day.
7: Yeah. Well, it was shelved for years.
6: Mm-hmm. Mm-hmm.
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0: Ariana, it's called Seven Rings, Lincoln's number one at workstation, B107.3, it's B Mornings, with Brooke and Adam, and these cookies are trash.
1: Oh.
0: No, like, literally.
1: They're made from trash?
0: Yes.
1: No. What? Why?
0: Well, science, that's why. So, plastic, probably the last ingredient you would have ever thought to make a cookie with.
1: Yeah, no, that's not good for the digestive system.
0: But a team of researchers is looking at how you change that. They have programmed yeast to turn plastic and agricultural waste into edible proteins and flavoring molecules.
1: Why?
0: Well, the reason is we're struggling with growing plastic pollution and increased concerns about food security.
1: So, in this same world where we're all worried about microplastics getting in our system,
0: we're going to put some plastics in our body.
1: Ingest plastic.
0: Well, but it won't be plastic at that point anymore. So researchers are going to actually present the results at the American Chemical Society Symposium next year.
1: Clearly, we all go.
0: Right. Yeah. Of course, obviously.
1: Yeah. Big symposium.
0: So a team from Southern Illinois University, Carbondale, has put microbes to the test to transform plastic waste into edible food.
1: They are the Salukis.
0: The what?
1: Salukis is their mascot. The dog.
0: Thank you for that. What is a Saluki?
1: It's a breed of dog, I believe.
0: Is it?
1: Yeah.
0: I mean, that's the name of the mascot, but it's actually a breed of a dog? A breed of a dog? Anyway, while you look that up.
1: Like a wavy hair dog. Long haired, kind of like greyhound, but like long hair.
0: Huh. Okay. Didn't know that.
1: Sorry to derail.
0: Thank you.
1: It's just a fun word to say. Saluki. Science, though.
0: You ready?
1: Yep.
0: Okay. So the work that they conducted is part of a project led by NASA aimed at creating food for resource-limited environments like deep space exploration or, you know, places where there's not a lot of food. So what they've done is they've taken a very common form of plastic, one that's used to make, like, soda and water bottles.
1: Okay, which we've got a lot of.
0: Mm-hmm. Short name for it is called PET. There's a very long scientific name. We're not going to get into it. So they have taken these PET molecules and then they have combined them with a yeast that releases microbes and then turns the plastic into a protein.
1: So they're, like, changing this on a chemical level.
0: Yes. Hence why they're presenting it at the American Chemical Society Symposium.
1: So it won't be plastic anymore.
0: Which is what I literally said.
1: I'm just trying to understand. I just can't imagine eating plastic cookies.
0: Well, apparently they're safe to eat. Data shows they're safe to eat, but the team is waiting on approval to start conducting taste tests. But they say the cookies have received high marks on aroma, with most people saying they would be willing to eat the cookies in resource-limited situations.
1: That's quite the compliment. I would eat these if I had no other choice.
0: I mean, yeah, but would you? Because you could say easily, nah, I'm good. I don't want the resource-limited cookies.
1: I mean, if I'm starving, I'll eat just about anything, I'm sure.
0: But you're just complaining that they're plastic.
1: Yeah, I don't feel good about it. I don't.
0: Yeah, you drink out of a plastic bottle every day.
1: Yeah, I do. Yeah. I try to do more cans, but I'm sure there are issues with that as well.
0: And the popcorn that you eat, you don't think that butter is chemical?
1: Oh, it's definitely chemical. That's not real butter at all. But it's whatever that chemical is, my body likes it.
0: Uh-huh. So
1: now I'm hungry.
0: We're constantly putting chemicals into our bodies.
1: Yeah.
0: So this one, they're trying to make it healthy and safe.
1: It's the type of thing, like, if they didn't tell me what it was, if it was, you know, like, oh, here's a cookie, I'd probably eat it.
0: They call it microbites. The cookie is microbites. It has, like, a scientific symbol. It's like it looks like a backwards U bite, but it's pronounced microbites.
1: Microbites.
0: So in the future, on the store shelves, we could have plastic trash cookies.
1: Woo!
0: Yay. It is interesting, though.
1: It's impressive what they can do.
0: Mm-hmm.
1: And we have to do something with all this plastic.
0: Yep. So there you go. All right. Russell Dickerson is, or as Adam likes to call him, Dickinson, is going to be at Stir Cove on September 11th. And we've got tickets for you. If you'd like to see Russell, go ahead and text us a cookie emoji. Yes, there is a cookie emoji. Mm-hmm. To 402-438-1073. Russell Dickerson.
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0: Bare Naked Ladies. 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It's B Mornings with Brooke and Adam. Can I just say, you should be very grateful that on Saturday, I realized it was Saturday before I called you at 6 a.m. to say, I'm going to be late. Sorry.
1: The worst part is you told me that on Saturday, and then I did the same thing on Sunday. I woke up at like 5:30 in a complete panic, bolt upright, ran into the bathroom, turned the shower on.
0: Yeah, I did. I did that too.
1: We just love being here so much.
0: Yes, completely had the shower on, had the phone in hand, like searching for your name. And then I was like, wait, did my alarm even go up? Wait,
1: It's Saturday.
0: Saturday,
1: it's
0: right?
1: Okay.
0: Is it Saturday? Then I had to look at the phone and it said Saturday. I was like, oh. But then, of course, you know, your heart's like racing.
1: Yes, you're already up.
0: Yeah.
1: You're like, okay, it's going to take me a little bit to celebrate. Yeah. You should set up one of those shortcuts for Monday.
0: Yeah.
1: Because, you know, it's a holiday, so we're not going to be here.
0: Oh, that's right.
1: So we don't want to do this a week from today.
0: Well,
1: we don't want to be.
0: There is a thing now with holidays. You can have it just turn off your alarm. But it only do it for holidays.
1: Oh, really?
0: Yeah.
1: That's nice.
0: Yeah.
1: Man, I learned so much about my phone. It's like I have my own, like, genius desk here. There are some people who aren't geniuses, though, out there.
0: Mm-hmm.
1: And a lot of them are doing it for the gram.
0: Oh, boy.
1: Putting themselves in a position
0: Stop
1: to get
0: doing it for the gram.
1: To get
0: Stop.
1: The good, great picture, the great angle. A guy in Georgia decided to go mountain climbing without any equipment.
0: You are not Jack Reacher. Stop it.
1: And got stuck on a ledge.
0: Of course he did.
1: With only his phone.
0: At least he had that.
1: Yep. And so he was, because he was out there to take, you know, a selfie. And then he realized he couldn't get back.
0: I'm glad he didn't drop the phone, because then what would he have done?
1: He just stayed there, I guess.
0: Yeah.
1: So rescuers had to rescue him. It took several hours. They had to get ropes and, like, belay down, harness him all up, and it was all absolutely preventable because he didn't have any equipment. It wasn't a freak accident.
0: Mm-hmm.
1: He chose to go out there and get stuck. So the authorities are like, hey, don't do this.
0: Yeah.
1: Please don't do it for the gram. Wasting a lot of time, money, endangering
0: other people.
1: I hope
0: they make him pay, like, some of the resources back.
1: You should, yeah. This is something you chose to endanger yourself.
0: Right.
1: This was a poor choice. So they're reminding people, stay on marked trails. Don't attempt climbs you're not trained for.
0: Play stupid games, win stupid prizes.
1: And stop treating mountain lions like props. Or sorry, mountains like props.
0: Well, mountain lions. You don't want to bother them.
1: The mountains are not a prop.
0: Especially because they like to hang out on the ledges of the mountains. And then they probably knock you off.
1: And like the picture, you see this guy. He's on one of those like little ledges like he's a goat on a sheer cliff.
0: Mm-hmm.
1: And he's just like checking his phone. Like he's just checking his phone while the guys are belaying down. It's like, dude, right now is not the time to.
0: He probably posted on his story, dude's coming to rescue me.
1: Yeah, look, oh, here they are.
0: Yeah.
1: Guys endangering their life because I made a poor choice.
0: Yeah. Not good.
1: Not cool.
0: Not good. All right, we're going to be recapping the question, talking about shortcuts.
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0: arroz cubano, which is white rice with room temperature tomato sauce on top. In Brazil, white rice with the broth of cooked beans, grilled chicken or steak, and French fries. Thailand, eggs and rice. I can testify. My best friend's from Germany, and butter noodles and Nutella, it is 100%.
1: I also learned that evidently my youngest has a Mexican flair, because that's like his favorite meal.
0: What, quesadilla?
1: The kid. Quesadilla and buttered bread.
0: Yeah. Mm.
1: Who knew? Then we talked about Six Flags has shut down one of its roller coasters, the X2 roller coaster, after multiple riders reported serious brain injuries.
0: Yikes.
1: There's an investigation. And so Adam, I'm scared of roller coasters. I hurt myself on one way back when.
0: Mm-hmm.
1: Was like, see? Look how dangerous they are. And then I did some research.
0: They're really not.
1: They're super not dangerous.
0: Yeah, they're really,
1: actually.
0: Really not. 99.999%
1: incident free. And it's 10,000% safer
0: than driving.
1: Yes.
0: We also talked about a bakery in South Florida that had an Uber driver steal $3,000 worth of cinnamon rolls. That was 300 cinnamon rolls.
1: Where did
0: they
1: go?
0: $10 a piece. But these are some honking size cinnamon rolls.
1: Very, and very like ornate.
0: Yeah.
1: Lots of different things on there.
0: Uber still charged them. So to make up for it, she had to like get up at 3 o'clock in the morning. These are like out of her kitchen, and she was sending them off to a client. And she had to get up at like 3 o'clock in the morning and
1: didn't
0: make,
1: get paid from the client because they didn't show up.
0: Nope, make 400 more just to go to the market and sell them to kind of recoup some cash.
1: Yeah, which
0: do you think she upped them? She's like, $15.
1: $15. Yeah, these are extra special ones.
0: Piping hot and fresh. We also talked about Justin Buzzard, who is 47 years old. He's a pastor, and now he's a defensive end on a JUCO football team.
1: The San Jose City College.
0: You are 47 years old. And I just got to tell you, his website, justinbuzzard.net, he says, "Hi, I'm the 47-year-old pastor you might have heard of who just made the college football team. Decades after an injury ended my first shot at the game, I'm back on the field to practice what I preach. If you don't risk it, you rust."
1: Ooh.
0: He said, "I help men play big. Manhood is a mess. Most men play small with their lives, settling for boring life stories with tiny desires, weak influence, zero heart, surface friends, and a small God."
1: He got in for two plays at the very end of the game in a blowout where they were losing.
0: Yeah, they were like, "Yeah, it doesn't really matter. Go."
1: So go out there. Go get injured.
0: I just hope that his insurance policies are paid up.
1: Right.
0: And maybe he's got a little supplemental.
1: 20-year-olds?
0: Right.
1: 18-year-olds?
0: You're going to need that supplemental, my guy, because you might be out of work for a little bit after you get hit.
1: It'd be one thing if he was like the punter or like the kicker or the long snapper. He's a defensive end going against like the offensive
0: like we had
1: tackles,
0: for the Bills. Yeah.
1: Who are just like huge.
0: Yeah. Yeah. I'm not seeing this end too well for him.
1: You got to wonder if the university is like, should we put him in the game from a liability standpoint?
0: You know the attorneys are on the sidelines like, please don't put him in. Don't put him in. Oh, you put him in. Oh.
1: You can't have a guy die on the field. 47 years old. He better be in good shape because that's heart attack stuff.
0: Just think about DeMar Hamlin. Prime. Peak.
1: Yeah.
0: Right? Got hit just in the right spot to cause a cardiac arrest.
1: And it wasn't
0: at
1: like
0: 20
1: he had,
0: something years old.
1: Yeah, it wasn't like he had a huge defect or anything we knew about.
0: No.
1: It's violent out there.
0: It
1: be
0: is.
1: Careful.
0: It is.
1: You're almost 50.
0: Sit down. Crochet something.
1: Do a puzzle.
0: We're going to end up with some good news. Two Australian men were vacationing in Thailand when they spotted a couple local workers struggling to repair a broken excavator. The steel track was dislodged, but that did not stop the Australian tourists from jumping in to help. One of the men was carrying his suitcase to his hotel, dropped it, and stopped to help the crew as they worked to fix the track. Then another Australian tourist jumped in. Together, they were able to help fix the track to make sure it was moving properly.
1: Have no fear. The Australians are here.
0: Do you think this is something they just teach in Australian schools?
1: I'm guessing they just didn't, like, innately knew how to help.
0: They were just like, we got this. Come on.
1: Oh, we do this all the time in the Outback.
0: Right?
1: No, you don't. It's an excavator with a giant track. What?
0: Instead of home ec, it's excavator class.
1: It's just big machine class. Because their animals are so big, they have to have big machines.
0: All right, Austin is in at 3.
1: The size of birds.
0: Austin in at 3. The More Music Monday kicking off right now.

0: Have a fantastic Monday. Bye. Bye.
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4: Mostly cloudy skies with areas of scattered light rain are expected as we head through early Monday morning in Lincoln, but we should see partly sunny skies with dry weather as we head into your Monday afternoon. It will be a warm and humid start to the work week. Look for temperatures to climb into the middle 80s by the noon hour, and then into the lower to middle 90s as we head into this afternoon. From the 1011 Severe Weather Center, I'm meteorologist Bill Rentschler.

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1: Mostly cloudy skies with areas of scattered light rain are expected as we head through early Monday morning in Lincoln, but we should see partly sunny skies with dry weather as we head into your Monday afternoon. It will be a warm and humid start to the work week. Look for temperatures to climb into the middle 80s by the noon hour and then into the lower to middle 90s as we head into this afternoon. From the 10-11 Severe Weather Center, I'm meteorologist Bill Rentschler.

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2: Mostly sunny this Friday and seasonal again with highs in the upper 80s just before the weekend heat arrives. Both Saturday and Sunday will have highs in the mid to upper 90s, though feeling close to 100 degrees with humidity. In the meantime, though, tonight, expect winds to be higher overnight out of the south at about 15 to 20 miles per hour with occasional gusts up to 30 miles per hour. From the 10-11 Severe Weather Center, I'm meteorologist Jessica Blum.

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2: Mostly sunny this Friday and seasonal again with highs in the upper 80s just before the weekend heat arrives. Both Saturday and Sunday will have highs in the mid to upper 90s, though feeling close to 100 degrees with humidity. In the meantime, though, tonight, expect winds to be higher overnight out of the south at about 15 to 20 miles per hour with occasional gusts up to 30 miles per hour. From the 10-11 Severe Weather Center, I'm meteorologist Jessica Blum.

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0: At Bryan Health, we believe healthcare belongs where life happens.
1: My mom has always been a business owner. She originally started her own grocery store in Mexico, which was named after me, Abarrotes Cristal. I know I have very big shoes to fill, but I know that once I'm ready, mom will be able to take some time off. We're a small town. 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This is my life.
0: Bryan Health, in the middle with you.
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4: We're off to a hot and sticky start to this work week. Look for highs this afternoon in the low 90s under mostly sunny skies. Tonight, temperatures drop to around 70, and then mostly sunny, even hotter tomorrow with a high in the upper 90s. That hot weather sticks around for the remainder of the week. That's the latest weather from 1499.3 KLIN.

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From the Honda of Lincoln studio, KBBK and KBBK HD1 Lincoln. I've been trying.

107.3. Welcome back from the weekend. I'm Austin Michael. Oh, and somebody stole 40,000 pounds of beer from a brewery in California, and it wasn't even that good a beer. I'll tell you about that coming up in about 10 minutes. Right now, it's Gracie Abrams.

0: talking.
1: Terry Styles and Late Night Talking on today's Variety, B107.3. So glad you could join me. My name is Austin Michael, and somebody stole 40,000 pounds of beer from Pabst Brewing Company in California. So my first question was, how does somebody steal that much beer? Well, these guys fearlessly showed up at the distribution plant with a semi-truck of their own. They pretended to be a subcontractor delivery company, and they even provided real-looking documents. And then they drove off into the sunset with 40,000 pounds of Pabst Blue Ribbon beer. Also, Pabst has asked that the thieves return the beer. Sure. How's that old saying go? You never really buy a beer or steal it. You're only renting it. By the way, they haven't said how much the reward is, but whatever it is, I'll pay double if they never bring it back and just keep it hidden. What does a swimming pool and a can of Pabst Blue Ribbon have in common? They're both mostly full of water, and they both taste like somebody peed in them. What, no rim shot? Nobody's got a rim shot for me. Taylor Swift coming up right after this on

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2: We're off to a hot and sticky start to this work week. Look for highs this afternoon in the low 90s under mostly sunny skies. Tonight, temperatures drop to around 70, and then mostly sunny, even hotter tomorrow with a high in the upper 90s. That hot weather sticks around for the remainder of the week. That's the latest weather from 1499.3 KLIN.

107.3. Hi there, I'm Austin Michael. And just so you know, this coming Saturday morning before the Husker game, Adam from the Morning Show and I are going to be hosting this week's Do the Duck at Embassy Suites, the biggest pregame party in all of Lincoln. Hundreds of people stop by, no cost to get in, live music, food and drink available, and we're going to have this gigantic Plinko board we're going to be bringing with us so that you can play it and win all sorts of prizes while we're there. Yeah, join us. 10th and Q, we're going to be there. It's all set up by 8 o'clock in the morning. We'll be there right up until kickoff. Dominic Fike News. I can't

97.3 at Shawn Mendes with Camila Cabello, who is his girlfriend about 4 years ago, but just 4 days ago, he hard launched his relationship with his new girlfriend, Bruna Marquezine. Marquezine? Bruna Marquezine. We'll go with that. They've actually been dating since the beginning of the year, but he made it official on his Instagram post 4 days ago, posting a big old birthday message to her and saying that she has truly changed his life. Bruno Mars now.

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That's a saving of about $46. And this Broadcast House Bargain drops on their opening day. This coming Friday, you'll be able to grab that Broadcast House Bargain 9 o'clock.

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Mr. Know-It-All, Teddy Swims on today's Variety, B107.3. Hi there, I'm Austin Michael. And if the price of meat has you thinking, maybe this Labor Day weekend I'm not going to do so much grilling, or if you're looking for something a little bit different to throw on the grill, I got you covered. Oh, I'm going to be sharing a tasty fish grilling recipe with you here for Labor Day here in about 10 minutes. Right now, it's Jonas Brothers. We go to

0: Kiss Me. Sixpence None the Richer on today's Variety. B107.3, good afternoon, and thanks for being with me. I'm Austin Michael. So if the price of beef has you thinking about not grilling this Labor Day, I've got a great grilled recipe to help you out that's not beef. Grilled mahi-mahi fish with summer squash salsa. Oh, it's a flaky white fish topped with a kind of Fresco Fiesta salsa on top. And what's cool about this salsa is that it's got some spice zip to it, but it's also got this cooling effect on your tongue, which is going to be really helpful with the heavy heat we're going to be having this weekend. And the ingredients on this one are easy. Mainly mahi-mahi for the grill, and then the stuff that you're going to make the sauce with. We're talking cilantro, onion, tomatoes, zucchini, jalapenos to taste, limes, olive oil, and just a few other spices you probably have lying around. And since it's fish, well, the grilling is only going to take you about 6 minutes. Again, less time outside in the heat this weekend. And obviously, I don't have time to go into the full recipe on air, but I did post the entire recipe and all the ingredients on my blog at b1073.com. And then after you grill it, just one piece of advice I'd give. Once you have it all put together, I would serve with some rice or tortilla strips. And I might make double the salsa so you can put a little bit into that rice or on top of the tortilla strips. Again, it's my grilled mahi-mahi with summer squash salsa recipe, which I have posted on my blog at b1073.com.
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7: We're off to a hot and sticky start to this work week. Look for highs this afternoon in the low 90s under mostly sunny skies. Tonight, temperatures drop to around 70, and then mostly sunny, even hotter tomorrow with a high in the upper 90s. That hot weather sticks around for the remainder of the week. That's the latest weather from 1499.3 KLIN.

Nickelback and How You Remind Me on B107.3, going back about 25 years there. But they do have some new music coming out here very soon. The night before Halloween, October 30th, they're going to be releasing their 11th studio album called Everything Under the Sun. Chapel Row now. Hi.

0: ever be? Can we make a
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0: She turned down a chance to win a Grammy this year. That's Zara Larsson, Midnight Sun on B107.3. Her record company tried to get her in under the Best New Artist category, and Zara herself said, wait, I'm not a new artist. She said, and I quote, I don't even want that. That would downplay the 13 years of me being an artist. I'm not a new artist. And yes, big round of applause for her for being honest about that.
1: No, seriously.
0: You would not believe some of the tricks that record companies pull to get extra spins of records and to win awards. And Zara there stood up for the right thing. Sugar Ray now.

0: 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Fly LNK. 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Because life doesn't slow down. We're in the middle with you.
1: Good afternoon. We'll start time saver traffic in a couple of areas. Sheridan and South Street in the cleanup stages from an earlier accident. Also 48th and Layton in the cleanup stages from an accident. Otherwise, most traffic moving well, all things considered. We do have several construction projects. Do keep in mind work on I-180 at I-80, that interchange. Bridge work on the I-180 bridges, north and southbound on I-180, head-to-head at that bridge. And do watch for lane shifts on I-80.

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1: Good afternoon. We do want to still watch for slowdowns at Sheridan and South Street in the cleanup stages from a multiple car accident. Sheridan and South Street running slow. We do have several construction projects and utility projects. Keep in mind, South 27th, Nebraska Parkway to South Street, limited access for a paving project in that area. Speaking of 27th, at Old Cheney Road, westbound is now open. Looks like our water main project has been resolved, both eastbound and westbound, running smoothly. Do watch your speed in our school zones, neighbor.

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It's the Workday Wrap-Up on today's Variety, B107.3. Thank you so much for hanging out with me today. I'm Austin Michael. And coming up shortly, our Hollywood headlines. In the headlines tonight, there's another Tom Cruise sequel in the way. Which franchise will it be from? Also, Billie Eilish, The Preacher? Yeah, she officiated a wedding just 2 days ago. I'll tell you more about that. And Howard Stern is coming to a TV streaming service near you. More on all of that coming up in about 9 minutes. Right now, Third Eye Blind.

0: free. 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
1: Me not working hard. 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I just want you to know that. 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

0: An appropriate party song for the end of the workday. It's Pitbull. Give me everything on today's Variety, B107.3. I'm Austin Michael. Let's go ahead and check in with tonight's Hollywood headlines. So, Tom Cruise has confirmed that a Days of Thunder sequel is going to be in the works. Also, do not expect his ex-wife Nicole Kidman to be back in this movie. His new co-star is Anne Hathaway. And as part of the announcement, Tom posted a quick video on Instagram with the two of them standing next to a race car at Daytona at sunset. And on the side of the car, it's painted Days of Thunder 2, Summer 2028. In other news, Billie Eilish's brother and longtime music collaborator, Phineas, went and got himself hitched this past Saturday. He tied the knot with his longtime girlfriend, and Billie officiated the ceremony. Phineas met his wife on a dating app back in 2018, and he was so smitten with her that just a couple of hours after their first date, he sent her a song that he had written about and for her. And she didn't think it was all stalky and stuff. And finally, if you have HBO Max, you'll soon be getting the Howard Stern Show with that. It'll basically be an in-studio video version of the show that he does on Sirius XM with some extra footage tossed in from time to time. There are going to be 40 cameras in the studio for each episode. And the first episode drops on September 17th. Those are your Hollywood headlines for tonight. Let's go ahead and check in with Time Saver Traffic.
1: 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Because life doesn't slow down. We're in the middle with you.
2: On the downhill side of our drive time traffic, we do have a new slow spot, Highway 2 or the new bypass just west of Jamaica Avenue. An accident, do watch for slowdowns in the area. Otherwise, most traffic moving well. Our earlier Sheridan and South Street accident has been cleaned up and moved out of the way. We do have several construction projects. Keep in mind, South 70th at Nebraska Parkway, lane restrictions for turn lane construction. South 56th at Old Cheney Road, that does run slow for traffic signal work. And the eastbound O Street at 40th, lane restriction for a water main project. If you see a trouble spot, call the traffic hotline 402-479-1414. That's another check of your time saver traffic.

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I'm Austin Michael, and pumpkins and apples and fun galore. It's all going to be part of this week's Broadcast House Bargain on Friday morning. You'll be able to get two 2026 admissions for the price of one to Vallis Pumpkin Patch and Apple Orchard, rather. That's a savings of around $46. Grab that Friday morning, 9 o'clock at B107.3.com.

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2: It's time for B107.3 traffic, brought to you by Brian Health. Because life doesn't slow down. We're in the middle with you.
3: On the downhill side of our drive time traffic, we do have a new slow spot, Highway 2 or the new bypass just west of Jamaica Avenue. An accident. Do watch for slowdowns in the area. Otherwise, most traffic moving well. Our earlier Sheridan and South Street accident has been cleaned up and moved out of the way. We do have several construction projects. Keep in mind, South 70th at Nebraska Parkway, lane restrictions for turn lane construction. South 56th at Old Cheney Road, that does run slow for traffic signal work. And the eastbound O Street at 40th, lane restriction.
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5: Going to be mostly cloudy as we head into our Monday evening, low around 72 with light and variable winds. On Tuesday, partly sunny, then gradually becoming sunny and hot, a high near 98. Light south-southeast winds becoming southerly, gusting as high as 20 miles an hour. Tuesday night, mostly clear, a low of around 78. And for Wednesday, sunny and hot, a high near 97. Southwest winds gusting as high as 20 miles an hour.

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2: Going to be mostly cloudy as we head into our Monday evening, low around 72 with light and variable winds. On Tuesday, partly sunny, then gradually becoming sunny and hot, a high near 98. Light south-southeast winds becoming southerly, gusting as high as 20 miles an hour. Tuesday night, mostly clear, a low of around 78. And for Wednesday, sunny and hot, a high near 97. Southwest winds gusting as high as 20 miles an hour.

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